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3: Unbelievable, man. I'm so stoked to see every one of your beautiful faces tonight. 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We're doing it every night. 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So I love you, Austin, Texas. 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
4: 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Thank y'all so much for having me. My name is Lauren Elena. I'm very excited to be on the show representing the girls. Got a couple of my ladies on the show tonight. How my girls doing out there tonight? Hello, ladies. All right, I have a question.

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3: Austin, Texas, iHeart Country Festival. It's my first iHeart Country Festival, and honestly, I can't wait to keep coming back. Yes, sir, it's Saturday night, and I'm in one of the greatest cities in the world. And tonight, we're not going to be on Fifth Street, we're going to be on Sixth Street. Y'all ready? Let's do it. Come on.

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1: Okay, what a great night. It's like that weird mix, like I'm tired, but I want more. It is always amazing here in Austin. I love you guys so much. This has been the iHeart Country Festival presented by Capital One. Again, you guys have been incredible all night. How's the music been all night? Thumbs up. All right. I'm going to shut up, though. This next singer, real deal country guy. Like, whenever he's not on the road, doing music, hanging out on his farm, duck hunts, probably no Duckman. Duckman, yep. You hear his Alabama draw, his deep love of classic country music and all of his songs. First of all, thank you so much for being here and hanging out with us. Taking us out now, Riley Green.
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5: Hey, thanks for starting your Sunday here with me on After Midnight, y'all. I'm Granger Smith, your host. I've got some things that went down on this day in history I want to talk about coming up, plus some Nashville news with Ann Hudson. Those are recent stories from your favorite stars out there in Nashville. Hang tight for all of this early on a Sunday, late on a Saturday. We are After Midnight.

The old weekend checklist. Load up the cooler. Ignore that honey-do list. Yeah. What else we got here? Oh, yeah. Play some country music. Nice and loud, too. Charlotte's number one for new country. 96.9 The Cat.

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In 1937, Margaret Mitchell took home the Pulitzer Prize for her classic novel Gone with the Wind, a book that became a massive part of American culture. Let's talk about that in history, plus some other things that went down on this day coming up in Two Country Songs.

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1: 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What woke you up so early this morning? 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
1: Hey, Granger Smith, this is Matthew Rowell calling from Florence, South Carolina. Love the show, buddy, and love the music. Much appreciated.
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0: Charlotte's number one for new country, 96.9 The Cat. Stick around. Ann Hudson is coming up with the latest buzz from Nashville. And give us a tease of what you got coming up.
1: Ooh, this is pretty cool, Granger. I'm going to play a little bit of a song for you. Riley Green takes on Tom Petty. It's actually super cool. I'll tell you about it coming up in your Nashville news next. Dear Lord.

Listen, this isn't just a show. It's a community. Country music and conversations that matter. Hang with us till sunrise here on After Midnight with Granger Smith.

Charlotte's number one for new country, 96.9 The Cat. Okay, question for you. What happened that made you feel old for the first time? That's our topic. 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
1: Hey, Granger, man, I appreciate you being up all night. I'm out here Ubering to 3, 4 in the morning. Thanks, sir.
0: You're welcome, buddy. 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

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New York thought he found a creative way to make some extra cash by running his own cocaine delivery service. Yeah, like Uber Eats, but illegal. And now he's facing a long stay behind bars, and Earl Dibbles Jr., the country boy, is going to share this dumb criminal story with us next.

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7: Sunday early risers, welcome to After Midnight with me, Granger Smith, your host. I've got some good news I want to read for y'all, besides the fact that it's Sunday. Plus some Nashville news with Ann Hudson, stories about your favorite stars out there in Nashville. Hang tight for all of this coming up. We are After Midnight.

Weekends in the country. Yeah, buddy, that's what I call living right. 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

Charlotte's number one for new country, 96.9 The Cat. Early Sunday, welcome to it. How about we get the day going with some good news? I just happen to have some I'll share with you in two songs.

Listen, I get it. Not everyone sleeps at night. Some of us think, some of us drive, some of us pray. Granger's with you through it all. Thanks for being a part of the After Midnight family.

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0: Charlotte's number one for new country, 96.9 The Cat. Ann Hudson is about to jump on and share some Nashville news with us. Ann, what do you have lined up?
1: This is really cool, Granger. Did you see Miranda Lambert, George Strait did a duet together? I got that story coming up in your Nashville news next.
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8: Coming into the home stretch, one final hour of Sunday's After Midnight starts right now. Welcome. I'm Granger Smith, your host. There are things that went down on this day in history I want to talk about coming up. Plus some Nashville news, recent things that have gone down in Nashville that Ann Hudson is going to catch you up with. All of this on this final hour. Thanks for being here.

96.9 The Cat, Charlotte's number one for new country. In 1937, Margaret Mitchell took home the Pulitzer Prize for her classic novel Gone with the Wind, a book that became a massive part of American culture. Let's talk about that in history, plus some other things that went down on this day coming up in two country songs.

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0: Charlotte's number one for new country, 96.9 The Cat. Stick around. Ann Hudson is coming up with the latest buzz from Nashville. And give us a tease of what you got coming up.
1: Ooh, this is pretty cool, Granger. I'm going to play a little bit of a song for you. Riley Green takes on Tom Petty. It's actually super cool. I'll tell you about it coming up in your Nashville news next.

0: 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It's officially the end of Sundays After Midnight, but I'm not finished if you don't want to be finished. 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

They say what happens in Vegas stays in Vegas, but you know that is so not true, especially with our very own Eddie Fox heading out there for the ACM Awards. 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Ella Langley was just announced as one of the performers. I hope she performs this one, Choosing Texas, 96.9 The Cat.

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It is a very special day today. I am celebrating my best friend's birthday, my daddy, Chip Owensby, over in Kings Mountain. He is solid gold. I love you, Dad. Hope you have the best day ever. 96.9 The Cat.

Every time I hear that song now, all I see in my mind is Indian Trails, Christina Eagle on The Voice. 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North Carolina really has the best artist. 96.9 The Cat. 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

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I think there's 15-ish days left of school, and my boys cannot wait for summer vacation. 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

96.9 The Cat. What up? It is Sunday. Now we are hopping into Ella Langley and Morgan Wallen. And Morgan Wallen's I'm the Problem Tour kicked back up after a week off in Las Vegas. And some major news has developed out of it. We'll give you details coming up right after this brand new one, I Can't Love You Anymore.

Colorado Rockets, the North Carolina-South Carolina connection. Scotty McQuarrie, obviously Garner, North Carolina. Darius Rucker, Hootie and the Blowfish out of South Carolina. I got a chance to see Hootie and the Blowfish. So Darius Rucker, obviously incredibly accomplished solo country artist in his own right. Hootie and the Blowfish being the band from the 90s. I saw them perform for the first time in my entire life last weekend out at Stagecoach. It was such a cool bucket moment for me. I hope that they announce a reunion tour and start doing some reunion shows. It was really, really cool. And love to see that number one record from Scotty McQuarrie, North Carolina Zone. Gotta love it. All right, coming up, it's our Three for the Road hour here at 96.9 The Cat. This one is the record that got it all started. It's Tyler Nance, Keeps Me Sane. You gotta check out that album, by the way. Midwest Memoir, you're gonna love it.

It's your three for the road hour on 96.9 The Cat. All right, the Hurricanes, they came out flying in round two last night. We took them to the woodshed. Let's go, boys. Blake and the Flyers, 3-0. 3-0 in game one. So the Canes take a 1-0 lead in the series. Game two is Monday night. Let's go, boys.

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Starting tomorrow, we are bringing back $1,000 as a part of our 13K payday that kicks off 9 a.m. and it runs all day long. 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So we're celebrating Monday in a big way, just giving the house away. So make sure you tune in 6 a.m. tomorrow right here on 96.9 The Cat.

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I cannot wait to talk to producer Hunter tomorrow on the morning show here at 96.9 because he drove down to Clemson, Death Valley, saw Kojo open up for the king, George Strait. And reminder, speaking of producer Hunter, he is giving away Casey Musgraves tickets tomorrow. So make sure you tune in. 6 a.m., 96.9 The Cat. 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

Morgan and Friends on 96.9 The Cat, and it was announced over the weekend in Las Vegas during his I'm the Problem tour that he's got 10 songs in his back pocket already recorded. Maybe an album's dropping sooner than we thought. All right, I'm up out of here. It's your 3 for the Road hour here on 96.9 The Cat on a Sunday. Have a great rest of your weekend. Make sure you join us tomorrow. We got a ton of things to give away. Plus, talkback of the day. 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Is coffee acceptable for a first date? 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

0: 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Good luck.
1: I wish girls you love never gave back diamond rings. I wish every porch had a swing.

That's Dierks Bentley. We are 96.9 The Cat, Charlotte's number one Purdue country. Good morning. I'm Aaron Michael. Thank you for having us on, making us part of that Sunday. And I love this one. Corey Kent, Cole Wetzel, and that Rocky Mount Lowe.

Charlotte's number one for new country. This guy was in Knoxville last night, Neyland Stadium, where the Tennessee Volunteers played. Looked like a massive show. Good Lord. Luke Combs, Days Like These, 96.9 The Cat.

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0: 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I'm playing Riley Green. 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

0: 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All right, Brian, were you a good kid or a bad kid growing up?
1: I feel like I was a good kid. My mom always says I was different, and she always likes to tell my son that I was a bad kid. I'm like, can we not tell my son that? But I don't remember getting in trouble, man.
0: Can we not tell the kids how bad I was? Like, yeah, no, I get that.

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Hello to good afternoon. I'm Aaron Michael. Thank you for having us on, spending that Sunday fun day with us. Crank up Tucker Whitmore right here in

0: 96.9 The Catch, Charlotte's number one for new country. All right, I was asking at last hour, Heather, were you a good kid or a bad kid growing up?
1: I was a good kid. You can ask my mom, too. She'll say I never got in trouble. I was always the kid getting, awards for being well-behaved and everything. Yeah.
0: All right.

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Ella Langley with 96.9 The Catch. Charlotte's number one for new country. If you went down to Clemson last night to see King George, heard it was amazing. Kojo rocked it too.

Another Carolina boy right there, John Morgan, Kid Myself. It's 96.9 The Cat, Charlotte's number one for new country. Yeah, don't forget the tickets for the Everywhere. 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

0: Mr. Luke Combs there with 96.9 The Cat, Charlotte's number one for New Country. Oh my gosh, Victoria, there's a woman in Ibiza, I think it was. Yeah, Ibiza. She's going viral because she got married yesterday to herself, a beach wedding to herself. Victoria says she's tired of men being cheated on, so she married herself.
1: I mean, I get being upset with dating and fed up with it, but I don't know how that's going to solve anything, but okay.
0: I don't know. All I can think about is Dennis Rodman from the, 80s? 90s? No, it was the 90s. Yeah, 90s. I'm an idiot. 90s. Remember when he wore the wedding dress? Like, a little weird.
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0: 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Eric, I was asking last hour, were you a good kid or a bad kid growing up, huh?
1: I stayed in trouble, man. Middle school on, my poor parents. And you know, if I ever have kids, I hope they're not like me, because I was horrible as a kid. Oh, man.

Happy Sunday, Cat Country. It's Hunter Boston on 96.9 The Cat. Got a great show coming up for you. Why don't we kick it off with a bang? We've been having our 13K payday the last couple of weeks. I really want to give away a free $1,000. Let me get a winner ready. Let's just call her up right now. It's Charlotte's number one for New Country. Here's Josh Ross.

0: Today is the last day to send in those Riley Green talkbacks, and I see him coming up now. So you better go to that free iHeartRadio app, hit that little red microphone in the top right corner, tell us your name, where you're listening from, and that you want to go to his sold-out show, All On Us. My man Austin did a great job with his talkback. Just copy what he did.
1: 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He's like

0: 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It's good for a lot more than just entering in some Riley Green contests. You can also request a song, too.
1: This is Dolb. How about playing some MacArthur? Thanks.
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Thomas Rhett on 96.9 The Cat. Going to do Cody Johnson. I got a chance to see him last night when he opened up for George Strait at Clemson. What a show. I had a great time. He played this song, and it sounded even better live than it does on

Langley and Morgan Wallen. I tell you what, I think Ella could duet with anybody. And you know what? She thinks she can too. She came out and said who she wants to duet with next. And it's really cool. Within the next 10 minutes, you can hear from Ella right here on 96.9 The Cat.

Some massive concerts happened around us last night. We had George Strait at Clemson. We had Luke Combs in Neyland Stadium in Knoxville. If you happen to travel out of state to go to one of these shows, tag us on Instagram with your pictures at 96.9 The Cat. We'd love to see them. It's a great time to be a fan of country music. Let's go. It's 96.9 The Cat.

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Ryan and George Burge, their new song, Ride, Ride, Ride. They actually performed that at our iHeart Country Festival last night. If you want to see it, you can actually go on Hulu right now and watch the entire iHeart Country Festival. It was awesome. It might actually be required viewing if you haven't seen it. Go ahead and go do that now. It's 96.9 The Cat.

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Someone's going to his sold out show here in Charlotte this week, all for free. It might as well be you. 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

Hey, this is Corey. I would love to go see Riley Green. I'm from New London, North Carolina. I'm a home health speech therapist, and I travel in from patient to patient. I listen to the cat every single day, and I really, really would love to go see Riley Green.

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And I say that in a past tense because he got some pretty good news the other day. 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
1: Shout out to you, Clarissa. I love it. You're qualified to win. You're a poet, and you didn't even know it. It's 96.9 The Cat. Make sure you don't throw it anywhere else. Stick around. See what I did there? I'll see myself out.

If you love watching golf, we got some of the biggest names in golf coming to the Charlotte area this week. The Truist Championship is back at Quail Hollow, and let's just say it should be a good time because back-to-back Masters champion Rory McIlroy is officially going to be competing along with a lot of other guys like Ricky Fowler, Tony Finau, Justin Thomas. So if you're like me and you're terrible at golf, but you love to watch people that are good at golf play, this is going to be for you. It's 96.9 The Cat, Charlotte's number one for new country.

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If you don't believe me, here's some new music right now from Dustin Lynch. It's easy to love.

If you need something really easy to plan for the kids, for a day, just for yourself to go to even, Minor League Baseball is there. And I'm going to hook you up with what next weekend is looking like in Minor League Baseball with the Minor League Minute right here on 96.9 The Cat, right after Ella. She

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1: That is awesome. 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
0: Well, Peggy, you can officially say you are a winner now. Congratulations. We have $1,000 heading your way. You can be just like Peggy. 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
1: This is Dolph trying to hear me some Luke Bryan on the radio. Just to

We are inching ever so closer to the Carolina Country Music Fest down in Myrtle Beach at the start of June. This guy's going to be down there. He's our winner of our Coors Banquet Carolina Country bracket. He's going to have a slot on the Coors Banquet stage. Can't wait to hear this song live. It's the one that won the bracket for him, Earthquake on 96.9 The Cat.

0: 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My man Austin did a great job with his talk back. Just copy what he did.
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